0: Okay. Yeah, I can do that now.
1: Yeah, the doctor don't know, but New York was killing me. Bunch of doctors come around, they don't know that New York is killing me. Yeah, well, I need to go home and take it slow down in Jackson, Tennessee.

No. New York is killing me. Yes, I was standing there and dying. And New York was killing me. Seemed like I need to start over and go back home in Jackson, Tennessee.

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Born in Chicago, but I go home, Tennessee.

Walked right on by me. I couldn't have been more than 16. There's just nothing I can do, you gotta understand, you see. He had this walk, I mean down pat, and no, he wasn't going in my direction, so I just kinda turned around. I had to, I was really possessed. I mean, I wasn't myself.

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Well, you roll out the carpet and it better be red and it better be long as the troubles in my head. 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

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Well, you've been living 1 foot in the grave. Yeah, don't go throw no coupons on my grave. 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

0: about freedom now. This is about
1: power and who has power and who doesn't.
0: This is about
2: class war.
3: Class war.
4: Class war.
5: Class war.
4: Class war.
5: Class war.
6: Always forced to do things that I don't want to do.
7: You know.

0: class war.
1: Class war.
0: Class war.
1: Class war.
0: Class war.
2: What's class got to do with it?
3: It's about power. It's about power.
4: Who has power and who doesn't?

we will be able to speed up that day when all of God's children, black men and white men, Jews and Gentiles, Protestants and Catholics, will be able to join hands and sing in the words of the old Negro spiritual, "Free at last, free at last. Thank God Almighty, we are free at last."

0: After the operation, U.S. attorneys issued a stark warning to businesses. Comply with the law, or we're coming after you.
1: This is probably like the only time

0: other countries. They have to follow our laws.
1: One by one, the agents forced workers to put all their belongings into plastic bags and then tied their wrists together with plastic bands. The agents then put them onto buses and brought them to this Mississippi National Guard processing center to await their fate.
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0: Tree hugging a wall, ass bitches fuck with a baller. 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Break your face,
1: dig in your face,
0: dig in your face,
1: dig in your face,
0: dig in your
1: fuck shit up, bitch. Break your face,
0: clit in your
1: face,
0: clit in your
1: face,
0: clit in your
1: face,
0: clit in your
1: fuck shit up, bitch. Break your face,
0: gun in your
1: face,
0: gun in your
1: face,
0: gun in your
1: face,
0: gun in your.
2: You remember that shit? Hey. Is he paying attention?
0: In a minute, the walls will be bleeding. No trigger to wash out the rest of the semen they miss. But step up before you get red on your dress. Heaven the best. Let it digress, degrade the base, the shade, the race, the ride, the climb. It's paid for face and time. It's funny, ain't it? With a gun, can paint it the color of ribbons and run this town. This fucking club, foot on the neck, bone in the gut. Shout out the throne, the heen, the belly, the lean, the Louis, the crown, the sound, the scene, the cut. Trying to cut, legging the cut, bluffing the cut. No cutty, they cutting the neck and exposing the gut. So getting and chilling a bitch if you ready to fuck shit up, bitch. Break your face,
1: dig in your
0: face,
1: dig in your
0: face,
1: dig in your
0: face,
1: dig in your
0: fuck shit.
1: Clit
0: in your
1: face,
0: clit in your
1: face,
0: clit in your
1: face,
0: clit in your
1: fuck shit up, bitch. Break your
0: face,
1: gun in your
0: face,
1: gun in your
0: face,
1: gun in your
0: face,
1: gun in your.
2: You see that shit when he did that?
0: Fire all over the ceiling and the fucking building. The plaster is killing. They build it so that I get little shit feelings. Could have a way out. Break shit. Killers ain't driven off burning. They burn for the runners that have a reason to come out to the corner to find a lesser and a learner. I think a 321 son of a gunner, a runner, a Uzi that's weighing a ton, a tonner, a tuner, a lunatic. Moving these units like who had to do it and sticking that clicking that clicking the clack is the sound of a Mac in a truck full of hoes. Make it sit in the back of the Acura, accurate, adequate. At it again, they'll go back to this winning to let you uncertain. You're ready to
1: fuck shit up, bitch. Break your face.
0: Dig in your
1: face.
0: Dig in your
1: face.
0: Dig in your
1: face.
0: Dig in your
1: fuck shit up, bitch. Break your
0: face.
1: Clit
0: in your
1: face.
0: Clit
1: in your
0: face.
1: Clit
0: in your
1: face.
0: Clit in your
1: fuck shit up, bitch. Break your
0: face.
1: Gun in your
0: face.
1: Gun in your
0: face.
1: Gun in your
0: face.
1: Gun in your.
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0: This is about
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0: This is about
3: class war.
4: Class war.
3: Class war.
4: Class war.
3: Class war.
5: Always forced to do things that I don't want to do, you know.

if the sound and the rhythm of the sound, above all the rhythm, is wrong, no image can save it. 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